time is a verb. Show you more love than that double cup of syrup. 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No one did I'm dead wrong, now I gotta call her. Dripping in the fur, got the feeling we can swerve. And the left is super big, everything is in her. She don't kick it with the birds and the iced out. Got it on the wrist and got her looking like she wanna go and surf. Up in the gate, I ain't blowing out the gate. We been going

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No one did I'm dead wrong, now I gotta call her. Dripping in the fur, got the feeling we can swerve. And I'm acting super big, everything is in her. She don't kick it with the birds and the iced out. Got it on the roof, so gotta look it like she wanna go and surf. Up in the gate, I ain't blowing at the gate, we been going.

0: 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Broken heart, right?
1: Does it show?
0: Listen, when you've been tickling the ivories as long as I have, you've seen a broken heart for every drop of rain, a shattered dream for every falling star.
1: Exactly. She just walked out on me.
0: Yeah, typical. That's why I live alone.
1: You do, huh?
0: You bet. I finish work, I go home, read a book, have a couple of beers, take myself for a walk, and go to bed.
1: Nice and simple.
0: Stay away from women. That's my motto.
1: But I can't.
0: Neither can I. That's my

0: 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A laddie needs a lassie. A lover and wife gives you a new leash on life.
1: Was that a new leash on life?
0: Oh, yeah. Sorry about that. 2, 3, 4.

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1: You're looking for honey? Baby, don't be funny. Get up and fight for your musical right.